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Mike Davis along with you on a Wednesday evening with classic hits on the way from Eddie Money, Fleetwood Mac, Lionel Richie. Right now, Tears for Fears on KOKZ.

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1: KCRG TV9 First Alert Forecast. For tonight, a chance of storms with a low of 68. Slight chance of storms tomorrow. High gets up to 83. Winds out south between 5 to 10 miles per hour tonight, becoming northwest tomorrow between 5 to 10. Partly cloudy tomorrow night, a low of 66. A slight chance of an isolated storm is there on Friday as well. I'm TV9 First Alert Storm Team meteorologist Corey Thompson on 105.7 KOKZ, Iowa's Classic Hits.

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The Bee Gees, Staying Alive on 105.7 KOKZ. Mike Davis trying to stay alive on this Wednesday evening. Now, I didn't say anything last night, and you could probably tell my voice is not quite where it normally is. It's about, I don't know, two octaves deeper than I normally talk, and I don't know what it is. I thought colds were only supposed to happen in the winter. I have picked up a wicked summer cold, and it's the worst. Is there anything worse than being, like, ill during the summer? No, it's awful. Anyway, enough about me. We've got classic hits on the way from Michael Jackson, tossing some Elton John for you. We'll get to some Madonna this hour. Right now, it's Katrina and the Waves on KOKZ.

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1: KCRG TV9 First Alert Forecast. For tonight, a chance of storms with a low of 68. Slight chance of storms tomorrow. High gets up to 83. Winds out south between 5 to 10 miles per hour tonight, becoming northwest tomorrow between 5 to 10. Partly cloudy tomorrow night, a low of 66. A slight chance of an isolated storm is there on Friday as well. I'm TV9 First Alert Storm Team meteorologist Corey Thompson on 105.7 KOKZ, Iowa's Classic Hits.

Spandau Ballet on 105.7 KOKZ. So glad to have you with me on this Wednesday evening as we keep Iowa's classic hits rolling, Drifting Away with Uncle Cracker.

0: It's Nirvana on 105.7 KOKZ Iowa's Classic Hits. We are very excited to welcome Totally 80s Tribute to the Fayette County Fair in West Union, Friday night, July 24th. 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
1: Hey, it's Waters from the Waters Wake Up Call. And this morning I had a brand new Random Wednesday caller of the day, Kent, who started talking about our topic, which was National Nude Recreation Week and the most embarrassing thing that ever happened to you naked. 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
2: 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This week is from July 12, 1986. That's when the Jets had a crush on you. Belinda Carlisle was mad about you. Kenny Loggins was riding into the danger zone. And Simply Red was holding back the years. 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

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John Mellencamp starting off your 9 o'clock on this Wednesday evening. Mike Davis with you, keeping the classic hits going with the Stones.

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1: We've unlocked the vaults and we're replaying Casey Kasem's American Top 40, the 70s. This week is from July 14th, 1973. That's when Chicago was feeling stronger every day. Maureen McGovern longed for The Morning After. The Carpenters remembered Yesterday once more. And Jim Croce told us the tale of Bad, Bad Leroy Brown. You'll hear those songs and all the top 40 hits from July 14th, 1973, right here on Casey Kasem's American Top 40, the 70s.
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4: KCRG TV9 First Alert Forecast. For tonight, a chance of storms with a low of 68. Slight chance of storms tomorrow. High gets up to 83. Winds out south between 5 to 10 miles per hour tonight, becoming northwest tomorrow between 5 to 10. Partly cloudy tomorrow night, a low of 66. A slight chance of an isolated storm is there on Friday as well. I'm TV9 First Alert Storm Team meteorologist Corey Thompson on 105.7 KOKZ, Iowa's Classic Hits.

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Pat Benatar, 105.7 KOKZ. Mike Davis wrapping up my time for this evening, but we've got more of Iowa's classic hits headed your way, and we'll start it off with some OMD. Have a great rest of your Wednesday. We'll talk to you again tomorrow night at 7.

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1: KCRG TV9 First Alert Forecast. Chance of storms is likely tonight. Winds are south, 5 to 10, a low of 70. Thursday, slight chance of storms do stick around. Winds are now northwest, 5 to 10, a high of 85. As we get into Thursday night, followed by partly cloudy skies, winds are now north, 5 to 10, a low of 67. I'm TV9 First Alert weather intern Kylie Phillip on 105.7 KOKZ, Iowa's Classic Hits.

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2: Hey, it's Waters from the Waters Wake Up Call. And this morning I had a brand new Random Wednesday caller of the day, Kent, who started talking about our topic, which was National Nude Recreation Week and the most embarrassing thing that ever happened to you naked. 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
9: 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This week is from July 14th, 1973. 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Maureen McGovern longed for The Morning After. The Carpenters remembered Yesterday once more. And Jim Croce told us the tale of Bad, Bad Leroy Brown. You'll hear those songs and all the top 40 hits from July 14th, 1973, right here on Casey Kasem's American Top 40, The 70s.
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1: KCRG TV9 First Alert Forecast. Chance of storms is likely tonight. Winds are south, 5 to 10, a low of 70. Thursday, slight chance of storms do stick around. Winds are now northwest, 5 to 10, a high of 85. As we get into Thursday night, followed by partly cloudy skies, winds are now north, 5 to 10, a low of 67. I'm TV9 First Alert weather intern Kylie Phillip on 105.7 KOKZ, Iowa's Classic Hits.

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0: We need to take just a quick break. 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Okay.
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1: KCRG TV9 First Alert Forecast. Chance of storms is likely tonight. Winds are south, 5 to 10, a low of 70. Thursday, slight chance of storms do stick around. Winds are now northwest, 5 to 10, a high of 85. As we get into Thursday night, followed by partly cloudy skies, winds are now north, 5 to 10, a low of 67. I'm TV9 First Alert weather intern Kylie Phillip on 105.7 KOKZ Iowa's Classic Hits.

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1: Hey, it's Waters from the Waters Wake Up Call. And this morning I had a brand new Random Wednesday caller of the day, Kent, who started talking about our topic, which was National Nude Recreation Week and the most embarrassing thing that ever happened to you naked. 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
1: KCRG TV9 First Alert Forecast. Chance of storms is likely tonight. Winds are south, 5 to 10, a low of 70. Thursday, slight chance of storms do stick around. Winds are now northwest, 5 to 10, a high of 85. As we get into Thursday night, followed by partly cloudy skies, winds are now north, 5 to 10, a low of 67. I'm TV9 First Alert weather intern Kylie Phillip on 105.7 KOKZ, Iowa's Classic Hits.

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1: KCRG TV9 First Alert Forecast. Chance of storms is likely tonight. Winds are south 5 to 10, a low of 70. Thursday, slight chance of storms do stick around. Winds are now northwest 5 to 10, a high of 85. As we get into Thursday night, followed by partly cloudy skies, winds are now north 5 to 10, a low of 67. I'm TV9 First Alert weather intern Kylie Phillip on 105.7 KOKZ Iowa's Classic Hits.

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3: We've unlocked the vaults and we're replaying Casey Kasem's American Top 40, the 70s. This week is from July 14th, 1973. That's when Chicago was feeling stronger every day. Maureen McGovern longed for The Morning After. The Carpenters remembered Yesterday once more. And Jim Croce told us the tale of Bad, Bad Leroy Brown. 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
1: KCRG TV9 First Alert Forecast. Chance of storms is likely tonight. Winds are south, 5 to 10, a low of 70. Thursday, slight chance of storms do stick around. Winds are now northwest, 5 to 10, a high of 85. As we get into Thursday night, followed by partly cloudy skies, winds are now north, 5 to 10, a low of 67. I'm TV9 First Alert weather intern Kylie Phillip on 105.7 KOKZ, Iowa's Classic Hits.

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1: Hey, it's Waters from the Waters Wake Up Call. And this morning I had a brand new Random Wednesday caller of the day, Kent, who started talking about our topic, which was National Nude Recreation Week and the most embarrassing thing that ever happened to you naked. 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
1: KCRG TV9 First Alert Forecast. Chance of storms is likely tonight. Winds are south, 5 to 10, a low of 70. Thursday, slight chance of storms do stick around. Winds are now northwest, 5 to 10, a high of 85. As we get into Thursday night, followed by partly cloudy skies, winds are now north, 5 to 10, a low of 67. I'm TV9 First Alert weather intern Kylie Phillip on 105.7 KOKZ, Iowa's Classic Hits.

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3: 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On July 9, 1918, one of Iowa's most famous athletes and citizens was born in Adel, Niall Clark Kinnick, Jr. You probably know that Kinnick was a consensus All-American football player at the University of Iowa, who won the 1939 Heisman Trophy, the only Hawkeye to ever be so honored. He is one of only two Iowa players to have his jersey number retired, and the Hawkeyes' home has been called Kinnick Stadium since 1972. You probably also know that he enlisted in the Naval Air Reserve and reported for induction 3 days before the Japanese attack on Pearl Harbor. He was trained to be a fighter pilot, and on June 2, 1943, while on a routine training flight from an aircraft carrier, his plane became disabled and he died after executing an emergency landing in the water, barely a month before his 25th birthday. His body was never found. But did you know that Niall Kinnick was a devout Christian Scientist, or that he also played baseball and basketball as well as football for the Hawkeyes? Or that he was student body president during his senior year at Iowa and gave the commencement speech for his graduating class in 1940? They say his acceptance speech at the Heisman Trophy presentation in New York was one of the best ever.
4: Every football player in these United States dreams about winning that trophy and of this fine trip to New York. Every player considers that trophy the acme in recognition of this kind. And the fact that I am actually receiving this trophy tonight almost overwhelms me. And I know that all those boys who have gone before me must have felt somewhat the same way.
3: And given later events, these words from that 1939 speech are especially eerie.
4: Finally, if you will permit me, I'd like to make a comment which in my mind is indicative perhaps of the greater significance of football and sports emphasis in general in this country, and that is, I thank God I was warring on the gridirons of the Midwest and not on the battlefields of Europe.
3: Had Niall Kinnick lived, would he have gone on to be Iowa governor as his grandfather had? Or maybe a professional football player, since he was offered a contract for that? We'll never know. But the bright light that was Niall Kinnick began shining when he was born on this date in 1918. And that's Iowa Almanac for July 9th. There's more online at iowaalmanac.com. Until tomorrow, I'm Jeff Stein.
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Mike Waters in on a throwback Thursday. And we're going to be celebrating Live Aid coming up and the Emmys, classic Emmys. And I'll give you all the details on that on the way. Now, Dire Straits.

0: 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And you know, Dire Straits were at Live Aid in July of 85, and I thought we'd celebrate Live Aid today, the 41st anniversary of Live Aid. So we'll hear some music from Live Aid during the 80s at 8 and a bunch of other stuff. Plus, I also thought for Throwback Thursday, since the Emmys were just announced, and we'll go through that a little bit coming up, but I thought we'd celebrate some of the biggest Emmy winners in the 70s and the 80s, and specifically, let's talk about our favorite TV themes from the 70s and the 80s for Throwback Thursday. So that's our topic for Throwback TV themes, 70s, 80s TV themes. What were your favorites? Call me, 364-1057 or 234-1057. So 70s at 7 coming up and 80s at 8. We've got fair skies, 68 degrees at the moment. And that's in Hiawatha, by the way. And in Waterloo, same thing. So I guess it doesn't even matter, does it? Nope. No, it does not. You know what we got to do right this second?
1: We can all use a little good news.
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5: Let's look on the bright side with Mike Waters.
0: Well, there's a couple from Virginia who helped save six lives after a boat began sinking on the York River on the 4th of July. Man, I'll tell you, you just so many people out on the lakes and everything, especially 4th of July weekend, it's crazy. So thank goodness there are people like this couple who helped save these six people. They pulled four adults, two kids from the water and brought them to safety before emergency responders arrived. So here's Bill Every and one of the women that he saved.
6: When we got within like 10 yards of it, we could hear people screaming. My wife screamed, "There's babies in the water, there's babies in the water." So I turned the boat port side two to it, and I just watched the sea conditions and the drift so that I could just drift down onto them. The mamas grabbed their babies and were holding them and crying, you know, and they were thanking us for saving them.
7: We were just holding onto the boat, and then when they came, we were just so grateful.
0: No kidding, man. Mamas and their babies. Just, man, I'll tell you, that could have been such a tragedy. But thank goodness for this couple who saved them. That is what turns things like that into a bright side. So if that brightened your morning half as much as it did mine, you better be singing along with the Bright Side Kids on the bus.

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1: From the KCRG TV9 newsroom, I'm Beth Malicki. The mayor of Cedar Rapids confirms the city is getting its third data center. The entity behind this data center is called CLOP. It'll be built at 1515 33rd Avenue Southwest, just north of Highway 30. This data center is planned to be about 100,000 square feet. The mayor says because the project complies with existing zoning, the city doesn't see a need for a moratorium like the one Linn County supervisors recently approved. She described the data center as being half the size of a Super Target. That's considerably smaller than the data center buildings under construction by the Eastern Iowa Airport. Iowa health officials confirmed this year's first measles case in the state. The case is in a vaccinated adult in central Iowa. The Department of Health and Human Services says the person was infected while traveling internationally. Health officials are still asking people to get their measles vaccinations, saying vaccinated people can still get the disease, but typically experience milder symptoms and are less likely to spread the infection. For breaking news alerts and headlines anytime, download the KCRG TV9 News app.
2: Eastern Iowa. More clouds and sun today and some scattered storms. Highs in the mid to lower 80s. Tonight, some lingering storms will drop to the upper 60s. Early clouds Friday, followed by clearing in the afternoon with highs around the mid 80s. Mid 80s and sunshine Saturday. Upper 80s to low 90s Sunday into next week with plenty of sunshine. From the TV9 Weather Lab, I'm Justin Roberts on 105.7 KOKZ, Iowa's classic hit.
3: Today's show was brought to you by Throwback Thursday. 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

Classic Hits, 105.7 KOKZ. It's Hey Jude by, let me check my notes, The Beatles. You don't get much more classic than that. Ah, boy, it's 6:14 here on a Throwback Thursday. What is Wake Up Call? And we're going to be talking about, well, a couple different things with Throwback Thursday. When we get to the 80s, we're going to be talking about Live Aid. And if you were around in the summer of 85, July of 85, to be a little more specific, you remember Live Aid because everybody watched MTV, so everybody watched Live Aid. And MTV was the only place you could watch the entire Live Aid broadcast. It was pretty cool, actually. I was the lake with a friend of mine. I think we were at Lake, I can't remember. It's one of them big Minnesota lakes. You know, there are 10,000 of them, so I can't remember exactly which one we were at. But we were at one of those, and I had my mom record Live Aid off MTV at home. So I saw it all, and I remember there was a big power bump during Paul McCartney. I think it was Let It Be he was doing, and I was ticked off. I don't mind telling you. But I remember watching that. That was a big deal, man. Live Aid was a big deal. So we're going to talk about that during the 80s at 8. And another thing we're going to talk about, because the Emmys were announced. Are you watching the new TV shows? There are some that I really, really like. I don't know if you've ever heard of, it's called Widow's Bay. But it's a kind of a creepy, funny kind of a show. A little more creepy than funny, but when the funny comes in, it's, it's not real obvious. I mean, it's kind of obvious, but not obvious, because there's scary stuff going on. It's hard to explain, but it's a very intriguing, compelling thriller, kind of a horror comedy. That's what Widow's Bay is. It's on Apple. And Apple is one of the few that I stream, because they really do have some good shows. But the biggies were The Pitt and Hacks. The Pitt had 25 noms and Hacks had 24, which is crazy for a comedy, which Hacks is. But The Pitt, medical drama, and I don't know what it is about medical dramas. I can't get into the medical dramas. I couldn't when I was a kid, and I can't now. I don't know what it is. I mean, some of the most dramatic things happen on medical dramas, but for some reason, I just don't find them compelling. I don't know what to tell you. But anyway, with the Emmys being announced today, I thought for throwback, we should talk about some really good TV themes. Like, for instance, this is one of my favorite themes, but I don't think I ever watched a full episode. I just didn't have access to Mission Impossible. But what a great theme. So one of my favorite themes and a TV show I don't really know much about. I've seen a few of the movies, but not the TV show. Or there's also from the 80s, Miami Vice.

So we're going to be talking about our favorite TV themes. So what is your favorite TV theme of all time? And we'll be playing some of those and playing clips from Emmy-winning TV shows of the past. It's just going to be a fully packed Throwback Thursday, 70s at 7, 80s at 8. I've got three things you didn't know you needed to hear on the way in 15 minutes, about a half hour for the hit-and-run headlines. And, I'm busy today, and I'd love to be busier. Just call me, 364-1057 or 234-1057, and we'll get into GNR coming up next right here, 1057.

Classic Hits, 105.7 KOKZ. Three things you didn't know you needed to hear coming up right after Joel Harrison got my mind set on you.

0: Classic Hits, 105.7 KOKZ. Thank you, George Harrison. That's got my mind set on you. Watch out, I might sit on you is the misheard lyric that's my favorite. Someone, a KOKZ listener, Waters wake-up call, super fan. Okay, I don't know that. I don't know if that's true or not. But she was listening because she had to because she called. But anyway, her misheard lyric was, watch out, I might sit on you, is what she used to think I got my mind set on you was. So I like to toss that out there every once in a while because I think that's one of my favorites. Okay, anyway, coming up about a half an hour, we get into the 70s at 7. And before I go any further, I just found this out. Bonnie Tyler, we lost Bonnie Tyler this morning at 75. And she had been having some health issues for a while. She was hospitalized in May and then an induced coma. She was having some, what are they? Intestinal surgery. She was having some intestinal problems. See, I'm so broke up by the death of Bonnie Tyler. She was awesome. She had a great voice, and come on, total eclipse of the heart. So I'm going to be paying some tribute to Bonnie Tyler. She also had a hit in the 70s, you know, so we'll play that. 70s at 7, and of course, Total Eclipse of the Heart coming in, coming up at, in the 8 o'clock hour. But, yeah, rest in peace, Bonnie Tyler. That's too bad. That's unfortunate news. We keep losing these people, and we shouldn't. They should just, you know, they should be like Keith Richards and just live forever. That's my choice. If I was king of the universe, that's what I would do. So, mark my words. And if an election ever comes for master of the universe, we'll call myself master. Vote for me. Okay, that's all I got. As far as president, though, I don't want to be president. I don't want to lead this country. Just the universe. We've got fair skies, 68 at the moment here in Hiawatha. We've got partly cloudy, 68 in Waterloo, and we are looking for maybe some thunderstorms today and a high about 83 degrees. All right, before we go back in time, I want to look at some things going on at this particular time and get into the three things.
1: And now, the Waters wake-up call with this morning's three things you didn't know you needed to hear.
2: So without further ado,
0: so, and these had to be teenagers, because this is something, well, this is beyond something I would do, even, as a teenager. And I was pretty, anyway, I don't need to get into that. It's not all about me, you know. Vandals are being accused of blowing up at least 13 porta-potties in Montana. And I don't know if you know this statistic or not, but the Montana porta-potties, best in the universe. That's right, universe. I'm going to say universe a lot today. But anyway, here is the owner, Connor Vogel, talking about these porta-potties and fireworks. People are going nuts with fireworks this year for some reason.
3: It's really sad because I think that they really aren't thinking about destroying somebody's property. It is 100% done to be destructive. It's a helpless feeling. They might not be hurting people, but, you know, in the long run, they are.
0: Yeah. It seems like the whole country is going down the porta potty, doesn't it?
4: Second thing.
0: Yeah, it kind of does. Let's talk about this. I was talking about misheard lyrics just a moment ago, and I've been saying, and I never knew that this lyric was this lyric, but it's become just one of the most talked about things on the internet. Guns N' Roses, Welcome to the Jungle. You know the song from Appetite for Destruction, but we may have all been singing it wrong. And it's never been one of those well-known misheard lyrics.

0: down.
1: It seems I've always heard it as come down is the first one, and then so down is the rest of them. But it's
0: when you're high, you never ever wanna come down. So down, so down, so down.
1: And they are talking about the three where he sings suck down. And the first, of course, he's talking about high and then come down and then suck down, suck down, suck down. So there we go. Mystery is solved, I think.
2: Give us this third thing.
1: But I'm never sure, because you never know. You never know where you're getting the information from is right or wrong. Who knows? But anyway, have you heard that Jeopardy is hiring a new clue writer? You know what that means, right? It's time for Jeopardy! Job Edition!
3: Welcome back to Jeopardy! The Job Edition! Today's contestant is a brilliant trivia expert applying for the new clue writer position.
4: Finally, a job where my knowledge of 14th century French monarchs pays off.
3: For $1,000, this is the place you go when you're unemployed and desperate for a paycheck.
4: What is the unemployment line?
3: Correct. For $2,000, these people keep calling you because you haven't paid your bills.
4: Who are my creditors?
3: For $5,000, this is where you're currently sleeping because you can't afford rent.
4: What is my car?
3: That's right. And for the job offer, this is the one thing you know everything about.
4: What is random stuff nobody else cares about?
3: Congratulations, you're hired.
1: There we go. Congratulations. Yeah, new clue writer. I know I'm excited. I'm sure you are as well. But I think that's three things.
5: What the hell were those things?
6: Three things you didn't know you needed to hear.
7: Thanks. I needed that.
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0: Classic Hits, 105.7 KOKZ. That is Cyndi Lauper. Girls just want to have fun. Not want to. It's wanna. It's actually spelled W-A-N-N-A. Girls just wanna have fun. It is 6:51, Throwback Thursday. Did you know that that song was originally written? Well, not originally written, but only written by a guy. I can't think of his name at the moment. He was the guy who recorded it as well. And it's not a very good version, so I won't play it for you. But it's just odd. You've got this Girls Just Want to Have Fun, which really became an anthem. And obviously it wasn't an anthem when a guy was singing it. You know, I mean, how does he know? How does he know? Cyndi knows, because Cyndi, you can tell in the video, she wants to have fun all the time, as long as her big wrestler guy is with her or something like that. I don't know. I never really totally understood the video, but Lou Albano, that was his name. But anyway, it was a guy who wrote and originally sang that song, Girls Just Want to Have Fun. Yeah, I like the Cyndi version much better. 6:52, it is Throwback Thursday, Waters Wake Up Call, and I was just so into it this morning. I mean, I did a deep dive into 70s and 80s stuff. Since we got the Emmys last night, I saw them this morning, obviously, but I thought I'd go back and get some Emmy clips from some of the old shows that won in the 70s, a lot of Mary Tyler Moore, All in the Family, MASH, Carol Burnett, that kind of thing, won a ton of Emmys. And then in the 80s, MASH kept winning. Of course, there was Cheers. There was NYPD Blue, all kinds of stuff. No, not NYPD Blue. Gosh, what is that song? Why, or what is that TV show? Be safe out there. Come on, text me. I want to see that text before I'm done with the hit and run headlines. It has totally just gapped me, or I've gapped it. Either one. But anyway, we're going to be talking about TV themes for the Throwback Thursday topic because of the Emmys. And we'll play some Emmy clips, and we'll also play some TV theme clips. And another clips we'll have is Total Eclipse of the Heart. Bonnie Tyler passed away earlier this morning, so we have to pay tribute. She had a hit in the 70s and in the 80s. So there you go. We'll get into all of that with Throwback Thursday after we do the news and the weather coming up. But right now, we...
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6: You hit and run and hit and run and be gone before they know what hit them.
0: Oh, okay. What's going on in the world? Oh, nothing. Yeah. Apparently, the ceasefire with Iran is over. And of course it happens right after I book my summer vacay to the Karg Island. Figures. A British gardener grew a record 3-pound, 13-ounce garlic bulb. Crap like this reminds me why we declared our independence from England. Crap like that. According to animal experts, giraffes can perform rudimentary math. According to RFK Jr., they're also delicious. Yeah, and it's just that they never speak up in class because they're scared to stick their necks out. Get it? Stick their necks in giraffe? All right, fine. Emmy nominations are out, like I was saying. Hacks led all comedies with 24 nominations, and despite the title, Hacks is not about Jimmy Fallon's writing staff. Or maybe it is. The Pitt has the most nominations with 25. It's kind of a fantasy show about intelligent, talented, and caring doctors who, for some reason, choose to live in Pittsburgh. And Kim Kardashian's show that I've never seen, maybe you have, it's called All's Fair, got nominations for hairstyling and makeup, and her bra got one for best supporting garment. So congratulations to that. Brad Pitt, who is not anywhere near the TV show The Pitt, went Instagram official with his new girlfriend. Or as Angelina Jolie put it, target acquired, commence operation breakup. All right, stop it. Travis Kelce reportedly cried when he heard Taylor Swift's vows. And even more when he heard her prenup. Ryan Seacrest missed Taylor Swift's wedding because he booked a gig. Turns out the only way to get Seacrest to attend an event is by hiring him to host it. I didn't go to those lengths, but, you know. Steven Spielberg is producing a horror movie based on, multiple choice, A, a viral YouTube series, B, a best-selling novel, or C, the news. That's the one I'd go with. And finally, the World Cup is down to 8 teams, but since none are the U.S., we can go not care about it more than we already didn't care about it. Am I right? I thought I was. All right. That's all I got.
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3: Thank you. Thank you. It's great to be back. Mike Waters here, 7:01 on a throwback Thursday. And, you know, what we got to do before we get into the 70s is we need to see what's going on with the weather and all of that. But keep in mind that I am asking, what is your favorite TV theme, throwback TV theme of all time? 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And thank you. Thank you to the texters who texted me. I said NYPD Blue, and I meant Hill Street Blues. So sue me, for goodness sakes. All right, anyway, let's go to the KCRG newsroom and see what's happening there with Beth Malicki. Beth, what's happening?
4: From the KCRG TV9 newsroom, I'm Beth Malicki. The mayor of Cedar Rapids confirms the city is getting its third data center. The entity behind this data center is called CLOP. It'll be built at 1515 33rd Avenue Southwest, just north of Highway 30. This data center is planned to be about 100,000 square feet. The mayor says because the project complies with existing zoning, the city doesn't see a need for a moratorium like the one Linn County supervisors recently approved. She described the data center as being half the size of a Super Target. That's considerably smaller than the data center buildings under construction by the Eastern Iowa Airport. Iowa health officials confirmed this year's first measles case in the state. The case is in a vaccinated adult in central Iowa. The Department of Health and Human Services says the person was infected while traveling internationally. Health officials are still asking people to get their measles vaccinations, saying vaccinated people can still get the disease, but typically experience milder symptoms and are less likely to spread the infection. For breaking news alerts and headlines anytime, download the KCRG TV9 News app.
5: More clouds and sun today and some scattered storms. Highs in the mid to lower 80s. Tonight, some lingering storms will drop to the upper 60s. Early clouds Friday, followed by clearing in the afternoon with highs around the mid 80s. Mid 80s and sunshine Saturday. Upper 80s to low 90s Sunday into next week with plenty of sunshine. From the TV9 Weather Lab, I'm Justin Roberts on 105.7 KOKZ, Iowa's classic hits.
6: 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This is the Wayback Machine. 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
7: 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I bid you adieu. Where are we going
3: this time? Hey, we're in the 1970s. Look at that. So let me know what you need, and I'll hook you up.
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1: The grandest illusion is that there is no illusion at all. 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

Classic Hits, 105.7 KOKZ. Well, we've gone on a boat there. What say we get on a train? And even better, a love train. Come on, let's all get together.

0: Classic hits, 105.7 KOKZ. The OJs, no any kind of relation to Simpson whatsoever. Just so you know. You probably already knew that. But anyway, 717, it's Throwback Thursday, Waters Wake Up Call. And I do have a tribute this hour and next hour to Bonnie Tyler. We lost her earlier this morning. And she was 75. And what a voice. You know, she had one hit in the 70s, one hit in the 80s. So those will be my tributes. So the first 70s hit she had will be coming up here, I'd say around 7:30. We'll get into that. And next hour, of course, you know the 80s hit. And a little interview I found where she's talking about the song and the video and Jim Steinman, who also, you know, was the man for Meatloaf. So we'll talk with Bonnie Tyler from 1983 coming up in the 80s at 8. We are talking about TV themes at the moment because we just got the Emmys, and I thought, well, let's talk about some TV themes. It's always a fun little topic to concentrate on. And hey, any reason, right? Any reason to play some TV themes. So let's go to the phones. Hello.
1: Good morning, Mr. Waters. This is Vicky.
0: Well, Vicky, how are you? You always sound very upbeat in the morning. I love that.
1: That's because by the afternoon, I'm done.
0: Yeah. Yeah, you've got the energy now, so might as well use it for good, right?
1: There you go.
0: That's it. That's it. So what's your favorite theme, Vicky?
1: China Beach.
0: That's painted black, right?
1: Yep.
0: Yeah. It's hard to go wrong with the Stones.
1: You got that right.
0: Well, you go and you paint this town black because it's already gray, so it's a good start.
1: There you go, Mike.
0: Anyway,
1: I know.
0: On that cheerful note, Vicky, you have a great day.
1: All right, you too, Mike.
0: Thanks.
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0: 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That's Heart and Magic Man. It is 7:33 on a Throwback Thursday. Waters wake up call and up to the second. Let's see what's going on outside. Partly cloudy and 70 right now in Hiawatha, and we've got mostly cloudy, 68 in Waterloo, and looking for today maybe a chance for some showers and a high 86 degrees, and it looks like sunny and 90s closer to the weekend. So, and we're pretty close to the weekend now that I think about it. This has been a very short week. A lot of people have had Monday off, and it just feels like it's been. Anyway, Throwback Thursday, we're talking TV themes, and we're also talking about Emmys, because the Emmys were just out. I think it was last night they were announced. I just read them this morning, and I was thinking, well, what about the Emmys, the throwback Emmys from the 70s? And Mary Tyler Moore was the winningest TV show of the 70s, followed by All in the Family, and of course, MASH is in there, and Carol Burnett is in there. And I've got a couple of people here, the winningest people of the 70s as far as Emmys, and the most winningest of all of the 70s is, and I was surprised by this, I shouldn't be because I love her, Cloris Leachman won the most Emmys in the 70s. And it was thanks, of course, to Phyllis Lindstrom, who she played on the Mary Tyler Moore Show. And she's from Iowa, just in case you didn't know. So she's talking here, I think, about going to elementary school in Iowa and what the kids thought of her.
1: When I was in sixth grade, they passed around a little book with a person's name, each person on each piece of paper, and then you write down what you think about that person. And I was heartbroken to read under my... cute but silly. And I thought, that's all I thought at the time. But for those sixth graders.
0: Yeah, and then she's flaunting her Emmy around. I don't know why that part is not in there, but then she's just showing her Emmy award to all those sixth grade Iowans that said she was cute but silly. Maybe that was an insult back then. I don't know, but I don't think there's anything wrong with being silly as long as you're not silly all the time. And I mean, she is silly. She could be silly on the Mary Tyler Moore Show, and Frau Blücher. I mean, come on. And then she was in a couple other Mel Brooks movies as well. And you can't get into a Mel Brooks movie unless you've got some silly in you. So thank God she had some silly in her. Iowan Cloris Leachman, the winningest of all the Emmy winners in the 70s. And this is the guy who won the most Emmys. My favorite TV guy of all time, Alan Alda.
2: This year, so many good things have happened this year. I think of that ritual they had among the Aztecs, you know, where they would pick a guy out once a year and wine him and dine him for a year and provide him with Vestal, you know, they'd provide him with Vestal persons. And at the end of the year, they take him to the top of a pyramid, shake his hand, and throw him down the stairs. And I'm going to go into hiding in December. And I have so many things I want to say because I have so many speeches that I've made up over the years. I would make up speeches even when I wasn't nominated. But one that always came to my mind, one I always wanted to make, I'll make now because this is such a nice occasion for me. I want to thank my wife, Arlene, who has been the perfect partner all through the years and everything I've done because she's remained her own person throughout. Thank you very much for this.
0: Alan Alda, he's awesome. You're awesome, Alan Alda. Coming up. Coming up next, actually, I'll have my first little tribute to Bonnie Tyler, who we lost this morning, and a hit she had in the 70s. Maybe you'll remember it. You probably will.
3: They've opened the world.

0: Elena had another asthma attack. She's really sad to miss school again.
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KOKZ, rest in peace, Bonnie Tyler. We lost her earlier this morning at 75. She had an even bigger hit in the 80s. Yeah, you know it. I know you know it. We'll play that coming up in the 80s. And I also found an interview.

0: 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The wake up call.
1: The other morning I had a talk with Mom. So I told her about our new chicken spread. Now look what she does with our sandwiches. 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Chunky peanut butter and applesauce on this one. Even made a nifty stuffed tomato salad, like I told her. Mom, you plus underwear is like having a burger schmord.
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Classic Hits, 105.7 KOKZ. Thank you, Tom Petty. That was lovely. You know, let's get in one more before we get over into the 80s. Let's do some ELO. 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It's Throwback Thursday. And we'll get into Live Aid in about 10-15 minutes.

0: Classic Hits, 105.7 KOKZ. ELO. That's how my dad always answered the phone in the 70s. I think he was an ELO, a secret ELO fan. It's 7:54. Look at that. On a throwback Thursday, Waters wake up call. And we've got, partly cloudy, 70 in Hiawatha. Mostly cloudy, 68 in Waterloo, and chance for some thunderstorms in Waterloo and maybe a little rain here in Hiawatha. High is about 86 degrees. We'll get the entire forecast in just a few minutes, but I really want to tell you about this thing I'm doing on Saturday, and it's for the veterans. So that's what really makes it worthwhile. But it's going to be fun as well. It's the 8th annual honor float. And it's going proceeds to the Eastern Iowa Honor Flight that's going to be held this Saturday, July 11th. So if you'd like to float down the Wapsie, I'm excited for this myself. I haven't been in a boat in a long time, and this will be the first of a few times I'll be in a boat. I'm gonna be at Ballard's Lake of the Woods fishing in September. I'm gonna go on my first cruise next year, but this is gonna kick things off, and this is the perfect way to do it: floating down the Wapsie for the veterans. And we'll start at Veterans Memorial Park in Central City, and end at FB and Company Bar in Wabeek. And there are going to be food vendors and treats and door prizes, a live and silent auction, raffles, all kinds of stuff, you know. From the AMVETS Post 37, float starts at 10 a.m. So 10 a.m. this Saturday. If you want to get your boat in and do a little floating yourself, register, just go to IA Honor Float on Facebook, and it'll take you there. All right. We've been talking about a lot of things this morning, and today it's also Nude Recreation Week continues. We talked a lot about that yesterday, but there's a good throwback comment here. What was that, man? What did you have to say? Talk to me. Hello. Hello, are you still there, for goodness sakes?
1: Yeah, hey, I got one comment about that. The nudist thing.
0: Yeah.
1: It takes me back quite a few years to the Oscars, which was live, and David Niven was the MC, and the streaker ran across the stage, and David Niven, as long as being a good ass ever, he says, It's amazing what life's men will go to show their shortcomings in
0: right.
1: life. I thought that was beautiful. Just why I remember that, I don't know.
0: Yeah, you see the guy. You actually see the guy behind David Niven running.
1: Yeah.
2: Probably the only laugh that man will ever get in his life is by stripping off and showing his shortcomings.
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5: We've unlocked the vaults, and we're replaying Casey Kasem's American Top 40, the 80s. This week is from July 12, 1986. That's when the Jets had a crush on you. Belinda Carlisle was mad about you. Kenny Loggins was riding into the danger zone. And Simply Red was holding back the years. You'll hear those songs, all the Top 40 hits, and the long-distance dedications from July 12, 1986, right here on Casey Kasem's American Top 40, the 80s.
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1: From the KCRG TV9 newsroom, I'm Beth Malicki. The mayor of Cedar Rapids confirms the city is getting its third data center. The entity behind this data center is called CLOP. It'll be built at 1515 33rd Avenue Southwest, just north of Highway 30. This data center is planned to be about 100,000 square feet. The mayor says because the project complies with existing zoning, the city doesn't see a need for a moratorium like the one Linn County supervisors recently approved. She described the data center as being half the size of a Super Target. That's considerably smaller than the data center buildings under construction by the Eastern Iowa Airport. Iowa health officials confirmed this year's first measles case in the state. The case is in a vaccinated adult in central Iowa. The Department of Health and Human Services says the person was infected while traveling internationally. Health officials are still asking people to get their measles vaccinations, saying vaccinated people can still get the disease, but typically experience milder symptoms and are less likely to spread the infection. For breaking news alerts and headlines anytime, download the KCRG TV9 News app.
2: More clouds and sun today and some scattered storms. Highs in the mid to lower 80s. Tonight, some lingering storms will drop to the upper 60s. Early clouds Friday, followed by clearing in the afternoon with highs around the mid 80s. Mid 80s and sunshine Saturday. Upper 80s to low 90s Sunday into next week with plenty of sunshine. From the TV9 Weather Lab, I'm Justin Roberts on 105.7 KOKZ, Iowa's classic hit.
3: Hello there. This is the Wayback Machine for traveling through time.
4: Ladies and gentlemen, I'm about to travel through time. I bid you adieu. Where are we
5: going this time? Hey, welcome to the 1980s. And I did get a text from Pat the bus driver. And just in case you've forgotten, Pat the bus driver is the guy who would always do the bright side with his kids in the bus. And those are the kids that always... And the bright side and do the singing, and they're just awesome. You'll hear them at about 8:30. But we've been talking about TV themes as well as Live Aid will be covered this hour as well. And another tribute to Bonnie Tyler, who we lost earlier this morning. But Pat the bus driver says for his money, it's Miami Vice. And he asked if it did that get to number one. Yeah, you know, they used to release TV themes all the time in the 70s and the 80s. I know Charlie's Angels was a hit, that theme, and gosh, what else? Oh, there are a bunch of Happy Days theme, Welcome Back Cotter theme, you know. But yeah, this was huge. So this is for you, Pat the bus driver. From 84, Jan Hammer. Miami Vice theme on KOKZ.

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1: Here's a local dealer named Calderon.
2: I got enough problems with this investigation already without playing tour guide to some wide-eyed understudy down here on a weekend pass.
3: Wait a second.
2: No, you wait a second. You might have commendations up the yin-yang in the Bronx or New York or wherever the hell it is you're from. But this is Miami, pal, where you can't even tell the players without a program.

Classic Hits, 105.7 KOKZ. Nothing but a good time. That's exactly what we're having. That's Poison. And I was talking about Live Aid 41 years ago this week. And Queen, arguably the best thing there. So let's play a couple from them at Live Aid.

0: 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Queen, that's Bohemian Rhapsody, Radio Gaga. I mean, Freddie had him in the palm of his hand. Palm of his hand. Just a great front man. That's kind of an understatement. He was a fantastic front man. Anyway, my name is Mike Waters, and coming up, we are talking about Live Aid today because it was 41 years ago this week that it happened. And you remember how it, because it started early in the morning. How many hours was it? Let's listen to Martha Quinn kind of start things off here.
1: What a day this has been. We have seen.
0: Oh, no, that was the ending. Hold on. It's also National Opposite Day today. Well, why don't we go to Alan Hunter instead with an interview?
2: Alan Hunter backstage at JFK Stadium with Mick Jagger, who's going to be a very busy man this evening.
3: Yeah, well, yeah, everyone's been busy today.
2: With all of the activities tonight, have you rehearsed for everyone? Yesterday, I do know that you rehearsed with Tina.
3: Yeah, we rehearsed with All Notes and Attempts for like 4 hours, actually, and we rehearsed before in the week, so, you know, we know our bit pretty well.
2: Well, we asked Daryl how he felt about singing a backup for you. He said it was an honor. So
3: that's nice.
2: I thought he was just going to play the tambourine a bit.
3: No, he's singing away there.
2: Yeah, no, he is. Yeah. We saw the video earlier.
3: Yeah.
2: With you and David.
3: Yeah, dancing in the street.
2: How long ago did you do that?
3: I think it's like 10 days ago. It was a real quickie. We went in the recording studio at 8 and we finished the track by 11. And you're going to say, it sounds like. And then we went to do the video in London about midnight. We finished 8 o'clock in the morning, so the whole thing took like 12 hours, which is the way I prefer to do it.
2: I guess rock and roll is a pretty good entity to go after a cause like this, huh?
3: Yeah, because like all around the world, it's very much the thing that everyone can be in sympathy with, you know. For all over the world, I mean, you know, people will know something about this kind of music. They might not know every performer, but they're going to know some here, some there, and it's going to be a good show for them. So I think it's like the only thing almost like that.
2: Thank you, Mick. Go to it tonight, okay?
3: Yeah.
0: And we'll hear Mick Jagger and David Bowie doing the thing coming up here in a few minutes. And coming up at 8:30, because, you know, Live Aid was basically a gigantic bright side in the summer of 85. And I've got this clip from Bob Geldof, just a great story that came about because of, and, you know, it's all part of Band Aid, which is originally that the Christmas song that made a ton of money. And then Bob Geldof went on to do the Live Aid thing. So with all the Band Aid and the Live Aid and everything else, Bob Geldof tells this great story about this guy that it helped. And more on that coming up at 8:30 with The Bright Side as we celebrate the 41st anniversary of Live Aid.
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On the way in about 5 minutes, a very, very Live Aid Bright Side. We'll do it right after Culture Club, Karma Chameleon.

0: Classic Hits, 105.7 KOKZ. That's Culture Club with Boy George and Karma Chameleon. I always thought they were singing Comma Chameleon. Like, hello, Comma Chameleon. But no, it's Karma. It's a Karma Chameleon. You understand. I think we all know that now. I don't know if you were ever as dumb as I was and thought it was Comma Chameleon. Chameleon that would walk a little bit and then pause, and then walk a little bit and pause. That's what a comma chameleon is, but that's not a comma chameleon. It's a karma chameleon. 8:34. Gosh, look at the time. Time is traveling very, very quickly. You know what I could do? I could do a setting on the Wayback Machine and slow things down a little bit. Maybe we could have a time comma where time can pause every once in a while so it doesn't go so stinking fast. It's already July 9th, for goodness sakes. All right, enough of that. Coming up here in about 15 minutes, I've got an interview from 83 with Bonnie Tyler. And Bonnie Tyler, in 83, released the song, the big hit in the 80s she had. And I think we all know it, right? Okay, good. Because I'll be playing that in about 15 minutes. And then after that, we'll have a little tribute to Bonnie Tyler, who we lost earlier this morning at 75. And we'll do a tune and an interview and pay some tribute to that lovely lady, Welsh lady she is. All right, so we'll do that coming up. And right now, what I'd like to do is I would like to do a little time traveling for the bright side and talk to Mr. Bob Geldof from Band-Aid, who first did the Band-Aid thing with Do They Know It's Christmas, and then went on and the same organization did Live Aid. So let's get a bright side from that man.
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0: So Bob Geldof, and this was last year, he was doing this interview, and it was the 40th anniversary, and he was talking about the money they raised then and what it would equate in today's money, and then tells this great story of a guy that he met that Band-Aid helped so much, pretty much saved his life. 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
6: After Live Aid, we got today's money the equivalent of about $480 million within a week. Last November in Montreal, my wife ordered breakfast. She got a call saying, is it all right? I'm not your normal waiter. Can I come and say hello to your husband? And he said, I just wanted to say hello. I said, you look like an Ethiopian. He said, yes. And he stood up straight and he said, I wanted to thank you very much. I'd no idea who my parents are. They died. But someone put me in a Band-Aid hospital, and Band-Aid paid to make me better. And then I was brought up in a Band-Aid orphanage. And he said, I made my way to Paris, and I studied catering, and I came here. And I said, great, well done, congratulations. You know, you're married, you've got a family. He said, yes, I married an Ethiopian girl. And he paused, and then he just ran forward and clutched me. He didn't hug me.
7: Wow.
6: And he buried his head in my chest, and he said, thank you for my sons, thank you for my life. So even if it was for that guy, if it was just for him, worth it.
0: Worth it. And they raised $500 million. So to put on an event like that and to put out the single originally, Do They Know It's Christmas, and then having all of these places, hospitals, schools that were funded by Band-Aid, and having, you know, even if you just have, like he said, even if you just have one person who, and it sounded like he was, you know, so appreciative, obviously, you know, thank you for my sons. And it's, I don't know. I don't know how

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It's 8:45, Throwback Thursday. And we lost this lady earlier this morning at 75. And I've got an interview all lined up from 1983, from the time that this was released. So we'll hear from Bonnie Tyler, the late great, after Total Eclipse of the Heart.

0: Classic Hits, 105.7 KOKZ. That is Bonnie Tyler. We lost this morning at 75, total eclipse of the heart. She had had some health problems and was admitted to a hospital in May. And then recently she was put into a self-induced coma, I guess you'd say, and she passed away. So that's how that goes. You know, we're losing too many of them too quickly. That's what I think. But we still have her songs, Total Eclipse of the Heart. I played It's a Heartache last hour. And I've got an interview with her from 1983. Because I don't know if I've ever seen or heard an interview with Bonnie Tyler. But here she is talking to, I don't know, some guy from something, somewhere. That's right, I don't know anything about this guy or his show, but Bonnie Tyler is answering his questions.
1: Bonnie Tyler, you can join in if you want to. It's a heartache. Oh,
2: nothing but a heartache. You didn't Beautiful. Tell me about that.
1: No. Where have you been? How many years is it?
2: 1981, I had my last album released. But during the meantime, I've been searching for the songs and the right producer. But now I'm working with Jim Steinman.
1: Meatloaf guy.
2: Yeah.
1: Mm-hmm, the man behind Meatloaf and now Bonnie Tyler.
2: Yeah, he's produced my latest album, Faster Than the Speed of Night. This time I've recorded songs which I wanted to do instead of what I was told to do. Because before I was contracted to a production company and they were also songwriters. So, I felt I more or less was obliged to record mm-hmm. their songs. But now I've...
0: She's found Jim Steinman, and here she is talking about him a little bit.
2: The script was written by Jim Steinman, and he's got a very wild imagination. Like his songs, he doesn't write songs, he writes epics, and mm-hmm.
1: So you've not made a video, you've made a sort of movie, haven't you?
2: Well, sort of. 5 minutes, 22 second movie, yeah. And it involves American footballers, Hell's Angels. I'm supposed to be fantasizing about all these boys.
1: Sounds a bit naughty.
2: It does sound a little bit naughty. It's not really. Yeah.
1: You're not like that.
2: Not a bit.
0: Yeah, well, I doubt that, Bonnie Tyler. I'll bet back in your day, like, 43 years ago. Yeah. So rest in peace, Bonnie Tyler. I have got, let's see here. I've got some hit and run headlines on the way in about 25 minutes. And I've got details on how you can win some more tickets to the Fayette County Fair. Yeah, so all that is still on the way.
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0: Classic Hits 105.7 KOKZ. That's a little crazy train there for you from Ozzy. It's 9:14. It is Throwback Thursday, Waters Wake Up Call. And I still have some tickets to give away to that Fayette County Fair. It's going to be a big 80s kind of celebration with Queen Tribute Band, Journey Tribute Band, Bryan Adams Tribute Band. That will be hitting a couple of weeks from this Friday. All right, so that should be a hell of a time. And since it's kind of a weird day and I've got started on this late, you know, we had the throwback thing, 7 and 8 o'clock. So I'm going to switch the time this morning and you be listening for the song of the day. Today it's a Journey song. And let's do Wheel in the Sky. When you hear Wheel in the Sky by Journey, you be caller 3 and then you win a couple of tickets to that big show at the Fayette County Fair. All right, so that's on the way in about, I'd say 25-ish minutes, somewhat. All right, anyway, partly cloudy. We've got 70 here in Hiawatha, mostly cloudy, 68 in Waterloo.
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0: Well, apparently the ceasefire with Iran is over. And of course, it happens right after I booked my summer vacay to Karg Island. That's right, Karg Island. A British gardener grew a record 3-pound, 13-ounce garlic bulb. You know, it's crap like that that reminds me why we declared our independence from England. It's exactly like that. That crap. According to animal experts, giraffes can perform rudimentary math. And according to RFK Jr., they're also delicious. And you know, it's just because they never speak up in class because they're scared to stick their necks out. Yeah, scared to stick their necks out. All right, thanks. Thanks for trying. The Emmy nominations are out. Hacks led all comedies with 24 nominations, and despite the title, Hacks is not about Jimmy Fallon's writing snap. The Pitt has the most nominations of all shows with 25. It's a fantasy show about intelligent, talented, and caring doctors who, for some reason, choose to live in Pittsburgh. I don't get it either. And Kim Kardashian's show, All's Fair, got nominations for hairstyling and makeup. And her bra got one for best supporting garment. Brad Pitt went Instagram official with his new girlfriend. So exciting, so exciting. Or as Angelina Jolie put it, Target acquired, commence operation breakup. Travis Kelce reportedly cried when he heard Taylor Swift's vows. And even more when he heard her prenup. Yeah. Steven Spielberg is producing a horror movie based on multiple choice, A, a viral YouTube series, B, a best-selling novel, or C, the news. And finally, the World Cup is down to 8 teams. But since none are the U.S., we can go not care about it more than we already didn't care about it, if you followed that. All right, that's all I got.
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1: The TV9 First Alert Forecast. More clouds and sun today and some scattered storms. Highs in the mid to lower 80s. Tonight, some lingering storms will drop to the upper 60s. Early clouds Friday, followed by clearing in the afternoon with highs around the mid 80s. Mid 80s and sunshine Saturday. Upper 80s to low 90s Sunday into next week with plenty of sunshine. From the TV9 Weather Lab, I'm Justin Roberts on 105.7 KOKZ, Iowa's Classic Hits.

0: today for Saturday. Today it's going to be, let's see here, it's going to be a high of about 86. We got a chance for some rain. Partly sunny, 85 today. Saturday is going to be sunny and 87. So if, like me, you're going to go floating... Floating down the Wapsie there, floating for when it gets to like 9:30 and I've been here for 6 hours, things get really, really difficult, you know, really difficult. But it's the hope float. It's the honor flight. And that's going to be this Saturday, July 11th. Okay, so now I've remembered Honor Flight, and now I feel better about myself. But we'll be floating down the Wapsie from Veterans and Memorial Park in Central City there and ending at FB and Company Bar in Wabeek. So it's all for the veterans. And there's going to be food out there and treats and door prizes, live and silent auction. There's going to be raffles. There'll be a band, golf cart rides to and from the AmVets Post 37. And that float starts at 10 a.m. So get there. It's a great cause, and it'll be a nice day, a nice warm day to be floating down the Wapsie. I've never done that, of course. So this is going to kind of kick off my long line of boating that's going to be starting. So I'm going to be floating down the Wapsie for the veterans on Saturday. And then in a couple of months, I'm going to be going fishing at Ballard's Lake of the Woods. And then I'm going to go cruising to Alaska. It's like, good Lord. But the first one this Saturday, 8th Annual Honor Float. All right, and again, we'll be at Veterans Memorial Park in Central City. That's where we'll start off. Oh, hold on a second. I got a text here. Let's see. You're floating the honor float. I'm floating also. What kind of craft are you floating on Saturday? Just so we know what to look for. I'll probably be the one in the dinghy. No, I'll probably be the dinghy in the canoe. I think it's a canoe. I think that's, or maybe I'm going to get one of those suits that you can inflate and just float on your back, and then maybe I can hang on to somebody's canoe or kayak or dinghy, and then they can just pull me around the Wapsie there, and that'd be perfect. No, I think it'll be a canoe. I don't know what color. You'll have to ask Woody about that, because I have no idea. I have no idea. But I'll be there. I'll be the tall, dorky-looking guy who looks like he doesn't know what the hell he's doing, okay? Okay, so plan on that. And Journey's song, I'm pretty sure, is coming up for your chance at some tickets to the Fayette County Fair Big 80s show. So it's all on the way right here, 105.7.
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4: 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This week is from July 12, 1986. That's when the Jets had a crush on you. Belinda Carlisle was mad about you. Kenny Loggins was riding into the danger zone. And Simply Red was holding back the years. You'll hear those songs, all the top 40 hits, and the long-distance dedications from July 12, 1986, right here on Casey Kasem's American Top 40, the 80s.
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0: Classic Hits 105.7 KOKC. Thank you, Madonna. It's Lucky Star. It's 9:48 on the Throwback Thursday Waters Wake Up Call. And I got to get out of here. Tomorrow's already Friday. Can you believe it? Tomorrow's Friday. I get to float on the Wapsie on Saturday, rest Sunday, and then be back on Monday. It's all going to go zip, zip, zip. And very excited for Larry Moe. Larry Moe, I told Larry Moe, you got to bring some cookies for Jen from Milex Complete Auto Care. So he's going to bring in some of his cookies. This guy should have his own bakery. He should. It's pretty awesome. So I know you don't care about that, but I'm excited. So I wanted to say it out loud. All right. All right. Tomorrow we're celebrating I Forgot Day. It was actually last week, but guess what? I forgot. So we're going to celebrate it tomorrow, unless I forget. So who knows what's happening tomorrow? I know Jen from Milex will be here and we'll chat a little bit. It's always nice to have a lady in here, you know? It's nice to get the female perspective in on things and the cars and things like that. But we talk about some other stuff, too. So anyway, we'll catch you back here bright and early tomorrow morning. Oh, and by the way, congratulations, Jackie Frost won herself. And I thought Jackie Frost slept during the summer. Apparently, that is not true. So, and her husband Jack was with her, so he wasn't sleeping either. So I'm a little bit weary on things, although it's still hot, so I don't know if that matters. Anyway, off on a random tangent on a Throwback Thursday. A couple of tickets to the Fayette County Fair and Journey, Bryan Adams, Queen tribute bands. That's happening in a couple of weeks, and I'll have my last pair of tickets tomorrow morning on the Waters Wake Up Call. So that's 5:30 to 10, just in case you didn't know the exact times, but that's when I'll be in tomorrow morning, and I certainly can't wait to, hang out with you again, obviously. That's my favorite part of the day. All right, so until tomorrow, and Don Johnson on the way, so bombadita, everybody. Have a great day.
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1: We've unlocked the vaults, and we're replaying Casey Kasem's American Top 40, the 80s. This week is from July 12, 1986. That's when the Jets had a crush on you. Belinda Carlisle was mad about you. Kenny Loggins was riding into the danger zone. And Simply Red was holding back the years. You'll hear those songs, all the top 40 hits, and the long-distance dedications from July 12, 1986, right here on Casey Kasem's American Top 40, the 80s.
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1: We've unlocked the vaults, and we're replaying Casey Kasem's American Top 40, the 70s. This week is from July 14, 1973. That's when Chicago was feeling stronger every day. Maureen McGovern longed for The Morning After. The Carpenters remembered Yesterday once more. And Jim Croce told us the tale of Bad, Bad Leroy Brown. You'll hear those songs and all the top 40 hits from July 14th, 1973, right here on Casey Kasem's American Top 40, the 70s.
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Hi, it's Dawn. Good morning. 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
1: The TV9 First Alert Forecast. More clouds and sun today and some scattered storms. Highs in the mid to lower 80s. Tonight, some lingering storms will drop to the upper 60s. Early clouds Friday, followed by clearing in the afternoon with highs around the mid 80s. Mid 80s and sunshine Saturday. Upper 80s to low 90s Sunday into next week with plenty of sunshine. From the TV9 Weather Lab, I'm Justin Roberts on 105.7 KOKZ, Iowa's Classic Hits.

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Hi there, it's Dawn. How cool would it be to have a rock star write a song about you when you were dating? It's a hit, and it's always playing still to this day. Here's Steve Perry's Oh Sherry on KOKZ.

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1: KCRG TV9 First Alert Forecast, mostly cloudy, slight chance of a storm, a high near 82. Partly cloudy tonight, we're down to 65. Partly sunny tomorrow, a high of 83. Northwest winds 5 to 10 today, north of 5 to 10 tonight. Mostly sunshine on Saturday, 86, 88 on Sunday with mostly sunny skies. I'm TV9 First Alert Storm Team Meteorologist Joe Winters on 105.7 KOKZ, Iowa's Classic Hits.

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0: 1057 KOKZ, Iowa's classic hit. Stick around for our class reunion lunch. We've got the top three hits on this date from 1980. It features the top shelf men of rock with hits today on this date. How about Billy Joel hit off his seventh album, Glass Houses, which sells over 7 million copies. Paul McCartney's hit that spends 3 weeks at number one. And a hit by Elton John off of 21 at 33 album, all on the way next from KOKZ.
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Good afternoon. I'm Dawn Johnson. Class reunion lunch, number three on this date in 80. It would eventually be a number one song for Elton John. Here is Little Genie on KOKZ.

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1: KCRG TV9 First Alert Forecast, mostly cloudy, slight chance of a storm, a high near 82. Partly cloudy tonight, we're down to 65. Partly sunny tomorrow, a high of 83. Northwest winds 5 to 10 today, north of 5 to 10 tonight. Mostly sunshine on Saturday, 86. 88 on Sunday with mostly sunny skies. I'm TV9 First Alert Storm Team Meteorologist Joe Winters on 105.7 KOKZ, Iowa's Classic Hits.

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1: KCRG TV9 First Alert Forecast, mostly cloudy, slight chance of storm, a high near 82. Partly cloudy tonight, we're down to 65. Partly sunny tomorrow, a high of 83. Northwest winds 5 to 10 today, north at 5 to 10 tonight. Mostly sunshine on Saturday, 86. 88 on Sunday with mostly sunny skies. I'm TV9 First Alert Storm Team Meteorologist Joe Winters on 105.7 KOKZ, Iowa's Classic Hits.

1057 KOKZ, Iowa's classic hits. Mike Waters back in tomorrow morning. 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

0: 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Let's see, Lionel Richie, AC/DC, Heart on the way. Jeff Winfield stepping in. He has the Forgotten 45 at 3:45 and the 5 o'clock traffic jam for you next on KOKZ.
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They're going to start tearing down the Iowa football water tower tomorrow in Iowa City. Oh, rest in peace, old friend. Here's Hart on KOKZ.

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0: 1057 KOKZ, Iowa's Classic Hits. Dancing in the Moonlight is from King Harvest. It's Jeff Winfield. Looks to be a dry July forecast over the next several days. We'll check in with TV9 in just a minute. Have you ever eaten like an icy or some really cold ice cream? I know it's all cold. And get a brain freeze? Well, Joe Cortez is having a four-hour brain freeze this Sunday afternoon at 4 on Retro Pop Reunion. He is freezing on one theme for this weekend's playlist. One-hit wonders from the 80s and the 90s on Retro Pop Reunion every Sunday at 4 on KOKZ.
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3: KCRG TV9 First Alert Forecast, mostly cloudy, slight chance of a storm, a high near 82. Partly cloudy tonight, we're down to 65. Partly sunny tomorrow, a high of 83. Northwest winds 5 to 10 today, north at 5 to 10 tonight. Mostly sunshine on Saturday, 86. 88 on Sunday with mostly sunny skies. I'm TV9 First Alert Storm Team Meteorologist Joe Winters on 105.7 KOKZ, Iowa's Classic Hits.

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0: 105.7 KOKZ, Iowa's classic hit, ZZ Top and Sharp Dress Man. Coming up next hour, I'll have our Throwback Thursday Forgotten 45 at 3:45. It's a song you can hear again on Sunday morning between 8 and noon on American Top 40 the 80s from July 12th of 1986. A band that had their very first top 10 hit in 1964 and their last in 1986. That's the song you'll hear next hour on KOKZ.
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105.7 KOKZ, Iowa's classic hits. Forgotten 45 at 3:45 coming up later this hour is from American Top 40, July 12th of 86 on Sunday morning from 8 to noon. And don't forget about the 70s, Saturday morning at 9. 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

0: 105.7 KOKZ, Iowa's Classic Hits, doing it all for my baby from Huey Lewis and the News. I knew Huey had been suffering from hearing loss, but it's sad to report that he says music's no longer a part of his life. Thanks to, is it Meniere's disease? It's ruined music for him. Huey just turned 76 over this past weekend, and he says he's been living with this for...
1: No, I'm deaf.
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3: 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This week is from July 12, 1986. That's when the Jets had a crush on you. Belinda Carlisle was mad about you. Kenny Loggins was riding into the danger zone. And Simply Red was holding back the years. You'll hear those songs, all the Top 40 hits, and the long-distance dedications from July 12, 1986, right here on Casey Kasem's American Top 40, The 80s.
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7: KCRG TV9 First Alert Forecast, mostly cloudy, slight chance of a storm, a high near 82. Partly cloudy tonight, we're down to 65. Partly sunny tomorrow, a high of 83. Northwest winds 5 to 10 today, north at 5 to 10 tonight. Mostly sunshine on Saturday, 86. 88 on Sunday with mostly sunny skies. I'm TV9 First Alert Storm Team Meteorologist Joe Winters on 105.7 KOKZ, Iowa's Classic Hits.

95.7 KOKZ, Iowa's Classic Hits on a throwback Thursday afternoon, making our way toward today's Forgotten 45 at 3:45. A band that had a 22-year gap between their first top 10 hit and their last top 10 hit. It's from

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95.7 KOKZ, Iowa's Classic Hits. Our Forgotten 45 and 345 from 1986, The Moody Blues, and Your Wildest Dreams. You can hear it again Sunday morning on American Top 40, The 80s, from July 12th of 1986. As I mentioned, Moody Blues' first top 10 hit was back in 1964 with a song called Go Now. They're best known for Nights in White Satin, a song that just missed being a number one, number two back in 1972. And then in the 80s, the Moody Blues had a bit of a resurgence. Gemini Dream, The Voice in the early 80s, and in 1986, Your Wildest Dream ended up being their second biggest hit, reaching number nine. A group that influenced Yes and Genesis and ELO and so many others. Got the video up for the Moody Blues and Your Wildest Dreams. 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

0: Kansas and Carry On Wayward Son on 105.7 KOKZ, Iowa's Classic Hits. It's Jeff on a Thursday afternoon. Did you hear the news? The sad news about Bonnie Tyler, who passed away at the age of 75. We've been reporting on the story that she was placed into an induced coma because she had emergency surgery back at the end of April. But sadly, she passed away this morning in a hospital in Portugal, again at the age of 75. One of her classic hits is on the way next, and so is a check of your TV9 First Alert Forecast.
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2: KCRG TV9 First Alert Forecast, mostly cloudy, slight chance of a storm, a high near 82. Partly cloudy tonight, we're down to 65. Partly sunny tomorrow, a high of 83. Northwest winds 5 to 10 today, north of 5 to 10 tonight. Mostly sunshine on Saturday, 86. 88 on Sunday with mostly sunny skies. I'm TV9 First Alert Storm Team Meteorologist Joe Winters on 105.7 KOKZ, Iowa's Classic Hits.

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0: 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There's a superstar duet if you've ever heard one. How many songs have Stevie Nicks and Don Henley been responsible for? It's incredible. That's Leather and Lace. 5 o'clock traffic jams are coming up. That means a full hour of nothing but upbeat tunes from folks you know and love, like The Cars, Bon Jovi, ABBA, Journey, and more in the next hour on KOKZ.
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4: We've unlocked the vaults and we're replaying Casey Kasem's American Top 40, the 70s. This week is from July 14th, 1973. That's when Chicago was feeling stronger every day. Maureen McGovern longed for The Morning After. The Carpenters remembered Yesterday once more. And Jim Croce told us the tale of Bad, Bad Leroy Brown. You'll hear those songs and all the top 40 hits from July 14th, 1973, right here on Casey Kasem's American Top 40, the 70s.
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0: 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A fun tune from the 70s on the 5 o'clock traffic jams. 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
2: 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Partly cloudy skies tonight. Winds north 5 to 10. A low of 67. Friday, partly cloudy. A slight chance of storms is possible. Winds now northeast 5 to 10. A high of 84. Followed by partly cloudy skies Friday night. Winds now east northeast 5 to 10. A low of 65. I'm TV9 First Alert weather intern Kylie Phillip on 105.7 KOKZ, Iowa's Classic Hits.

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0: 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Sunglasses at Night is from Corey Hart. 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Nina Blackwood's absolutely 80s. 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
1: 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Well, apparently the ceasefire with Iran is over. And of course, it happens right after I booked my summer vacay to Karg Island. Many nominations are out. Kim Kardashian's show, All's Fair, got nominations for hairstyling and makeup. And her bra got one for best supporting garment. Travis Kelce reportedly cried when he heard Taylor Swift's vows. And even more when he heard her prenup. And finally, the World Cup is down to 8 teams. But since none are the U.S., we can go not care about it more than we already didn't care about it. All right, that's all I got. Weekday mornings, 5:30 to 10.

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1: 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Partly cloudy skies tonight. Winds north 5 to 10. A low of 67. Friday, partly cloudy. A slight chance of storms is possible. Winds now northeast 5 to 10. A high of 84. Followed by partly cloudy skies Friday night. Winds now east northeast 5 to 10. A low of 65. I'm TV9 First Alert weather intern Kylie Phillips on 105.7 KOKZ Iowa's Classic Hits.

0: 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Mike Davis is coming up next. He has another 60 minutes of tunes, including Fleetwood Mac, The Eagles, Madonna, Steve Miller Band, and more next hour on KOKZ.
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